0: 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Yeah, I want your love. Yeah, I need your love. Yeah, I want your love. Yeah. Woo!
1: Cuando llegaste, la tristeza se hizo feliz. Es muy fácil olvidar el tiempo. 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

We bring the damn campaign. Walking in no shame. We bring the damn campaign. In it, but you was loving it, getting no shame.

way.

but try to learn the lesson. Or you are destined to repeat. Wisdom should come

0: So that was Rob Sample. Or, I'm sorry, that was Mondo Blaze. Up next is Rob Sample. Hey. That was some awesome stuff.
1: Yeah, I've done that. I've done that a lot.
0: Not often enough we get some good, nice, soulful sounding house music in here. Thank you for that. But up next we have Rob Sample.
2: 419 in the house.
1: Right? What up?
0: What's going on, sir?
1: Not much, man. Man, this is the first time I've been in Michigan since probably one of the last grocery store discos. I haven't been called for a Plum Market gig in a minute, have you?
0: That was like grocery store disco. Oh, yeah, Plum Market. Yeah, no, I haven't either. I think I messaged you. I was like, what is up with Plum Market? And
1: yeah.
0: I don't know. Did they stop doing music?
1: I'm assuming so. I don't know. Like there had been a ton of like last minute bookings and double bookings, and I don't know. I think it's just got to be too much of a pain in the neck for their marketing group for some reason.
0: I did talk to one person that I ran into them. I'm trying to remember where, but they said they worked for Plum Market. And I think they worked at the one store I haven't done, the West Bloomfield one. And they said it was just like some top 40s thing like recently, but they haven't worked there for like I forget how long. I can't remember. Like that might have been like the last thing before they stopped, or they might have switched to that.
1: Boo.
0: I don't know.
1: Boo.
0: Anyways, one thing I wanted to mention, huge shout out to DJ Shiva, aka Non-Compliant, because I lost the entire promos music collection when everything got stolen, she was kind enough to send me her entire discography. So this is off of the She Her EP, which is out now. I think it came out the last time when she played on the show, like 2 years ago, Movement, when we had John Aquaviva on. So it's out. It's good stuff. If you like techno, go buy it. Anyways, Rob, what's up?
1: Man, it's good
0: going
1: to be
0: on
1: here
0: in Toledo.
1: Oh man, there's so much stuff going out in Toledo, man. It almost seems like there's too much going on in Toledo. But I mean, you see a lot of our Toledo house cats. They're out in that Fort Wayne doing that Funk You thing, which is super cool.
2: Oh yeah, Chris Mooney's thing.
1: Yeah, Chris Mooney's thing. I got invited. Me and Sandman got invited to play this February. So keep your ears open, eyes peeled on the old Book of Face and Instagram for a promo for that, but it should be pretty hot.
0: So I've seen lately at a lot of the old school Fridays, it's been you and Sandman.
1: Yeah,
0: you guys go by a name,
1: the Get Down Brothers.
0: Get Down Brothers.
1: That's us. You know, it's old school and

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privilege of traveling the country with the Reverend Dr. James Forbes and Reverend Dr. Tracy Blackman and Sister Simone Campbell. As we are working together in the revival.

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0: records in my collection, if laid side by side, would cover two-thirds of the space of a basketball court.
1: LP means long play.

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But how I know it's gonna affect my head.

0: on Fridays, and then my set was after that. We had an old school night going on Friday nights, so it was cool. It's a nice little spot. I wish it was still there. I'm waiting to see when the next location is coming.
1: Yeah, well, you know, it would be nice. It's not too many places around the D where you're actually going to play ping pong anyway, so.
0: Right.
1: You know, get it in where you can, I guess. So, with that being said, is there any anywhere where anyone can hear any of your mixes?
0: I do got some stuff up on SoundCloud and MixCloud, so if somebody wanted to check out some stuff, SoundCloud.com/BoogsWorld or MixCloud.com/BoogsWorld. I'm actually about to start posting some new stuff. Some of the stuff that's on there right now is, like, I guess old to me. It might be new to others. yeah, if they want to hear some mixes, there's also some playbacks from a radio show that I was doing called The Groove. That's up on MixCloud. So I'm hoping to get that started again, get back into podcasting and doing the mix show. So they want to check me out, they can check me out on SoundCloud and MixCloud.
1: All right, now you got anything coming up soon?
0: Next Wednesday, I'll be at Bolero Lanes and Lounge in Royal Oak. Spinning from...
2: That's what the owner mentioned, Josh. He's like, yeah. Oh, that DJ plays at Bolero Lanes. He's really good.
0: Yeah, I talked to Josh. Is cool. We met at Bolero when they did they first soft opening or whatever. So yeah, cool guy. And so I'm there next Wednesday, 7 to 11. Then I'll be doing Tuesday vinyl night at Marble Bar, not Marble Bar, Queens Bar.
1: Oh, right up the block.
0: Yeah. What date is that? Not next week, but the week after next on Tuesday. I think that's the 24th, I think. I'll be there. And I'm back at Bolero again at the end of the month on the 28th for their official grand opening.
1: Yeah, because I know they just remodeled the place. They went back in the retro 70s mode.
0: Yeah, it's really dope. So, I mean, if you like 70s and 80s music, that's what I spend every time I'm there. I go retro each time. So if you like 70s and 80s, come hang out with me. Like I said, the 18th, 7 to 11, and then the 28th, I'm doing a set from 3:30 to 7.
1: Sweet.
0: At Bolero. Nice. So,
2: by the way,
0: it's a cool spot.
2: Lorenzo's in the chat, and he says that he misses the Mohawk.
0: Ha ha! What's up?
1: Up, Lorenzo?
0: A lot of people, you know what? A lot of people miss the Mohawk. You know what I'm saying? I thought about going back to it, but, man... you know, but I got the fro now, so I mean, what's funny is it's always been my hair that has been like an attraction. So now that I got the fro and it's, you know, gray hair and black and gray, is like, you know,
1: shit, you got
0: salt
1: the,
0: pepper
1: you got,
0: going
1: you got
0: on.
1: The, yeah, you got the Ben Wallace going on, damn
0: you
1: man.
0: Know, and so then, you know, I got people that always telling me, like, hey, you look like Questlove, or hey, you like the guy that's on CNN, and you know, so it's crazy, but it sticks with people. So kind of like the same way the Mohawk did when I had it.
1: Nice.
0: So no more hair color though. I don't think I can handle that now. It's too much to keep up.
2: I think last time I remember it was blue.
0: Probably. Ain't no telling. I had so many colors back then. It was fun then though. It was fun. So
2: man, it is pouring out now.
0: It is. So wherever y'all at, I hope y'all inside, because the rain is here.
2: Well, Lorenzo's got tornadoes where he's at.
0: Oh. Well, I'm glad I'm here in just the rain and not there again.
1: The question is, where is he?
0: Right.
2: Well, he says there's a tornado brewing in Ionia, but I'm going to listen as long as I can.
0: Oh, Renzo, big unk. Yeah, so, man. Well, yeah, that area, I guess they could attract tornadoes out there. Because it's nothing but
1: farmland and
0: wide
1: shit.
0: Open farmland, yeah. So, shout out to Lorenzo. I did his wedding this year.
2: Nice.
0: So, we had a good time up there in Ionia.

0: So yeah, thanks, Jeff.
1: No problem.
0: Oh yeah. Well, your name is also Jeff. I didn't think about that.
1: Good to know.
0: I didn't think about. No, I meant Jeff and Doom. But thanks, other Jeff. Anyways, yeah. Tune in next week, like I said, for a very special surprise that I'm not going to announce who it's going to be because that'll ruin the surprise. So, peace out. Oh yeah. Wait, and go buy Yanni Ho's EP because it's available now.
2: Better have a
0: Hobag.

para dormirlo.